107 FM. 2 SEA. Eden Community Radio.

Yes, Miranda Lambert and Ella Langley. She's in Texas herself, teaming up with Snakeskin Boots. And before that, we had a bit of Draw You Out. That was from the off the soundtrack to the new Hunger Games movie coming out. Noah Kahn and some of the cast from the Hunger Games teaming up in that one. And Halloween movie, speaking of team-ups, Gojo and Shepard teaming up for that one right here on What's Do With Me, Bill Stewart. Still plenty more on the way, but right now we're going to see what is making news.

In the middle, a group that doesn't really need too much of an introduction, Salt and Pepper, with a big old hit with Let's Talk About Sex, released in 1991. It was a number one in Australia. Also went number one in a bunch of other European countries. Number three in New Zealand, number two in the UK, and only hit number 13 in the US. A certified platinum seller in Australia and gold in most of the other markets it was a hit in. And you just heard from Girlfriend, the Aussie girl group. And that was a follow-up single to Take It From Me, which went number one in Australia. That peaked at number 15 in the Australian charts and number 68 in the UK. It would be their last international hit. They'll have a couple more chart hits over the course of the next couple of years in Australia. But it is time to wrap up this program. A couple more tracks to get you through. We're going to hear from the group Honeys with Z. Honeys. And their hit single from 1998, Finally Found, which hit number four in the UK singles chart, was a platinum seller in Australia and hit number three, and also did reasonably well, mid-chart hit in Europe and number 12 in New Zealand, and was the 22nd best-selling song in Australia in 1998. And then we'll play something from Alicia's Attic, the pop duo from the 90s and 2000s. And chart position wise, this actually did better in the UK than I Am I Feel. We're going to play the track Alicia Rules the World, which was the title track from their album of 1996, and had similar levels of success chart-wise, but didn't achieve the certifications, which is odd. So those are your tracks that have been coming up to finish up the program. Get around us on the socials at 90s Still Show on Facebook and Instagram, and of course the links to the Mixcloud and everything are there as well. But until next time, we'll see you next time. Here are Honeys with Finally Found. But we're Dinky Dunce. See you later. Goodbye.

like calypso at all. And some again love it more than their daily bread, but can't sing it if you kill them dead. Don't care how good the musician may be, the rhythm just come naturally. If it's for you, it's yours, my friend. This is gifted to certain men and women. No rocking, no

It's not time to make a change. Just relax, take it easy. You're still young, that's your fault. There's so much you have to know.

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And here's another local song from 2SEA FM, supporting the best artists from across the Sapphire Coast.

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0: Yes, the title track of the album, Aqualung, by Jethro Tull from 1971 or 2-ish, I'd say.
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0: Yes, the funny little thing in the weather here is now mostly sunny with a high chance of showers, most likely late this afternoon and evening. Light winds are becoming east to southeasterly, 15 to 25 kilometres an hour in the early afternoon, then turning south to southwesterly, 20 to 30 kilometres in the afternoon. Daytime maximum temperatures, 22 to 27. Currently it's 18.2 and feels like 17 degrees Celsius. I'm going to go outside and test that in a minute. The relative humidity is 65%. It hasn't rained today. That wind is currently from the west and blowing at 9.3 kilometres an hour and gusting at 13 kilometres an hour. The barometric pressure is 1,015.4 hectopascals. The delta T is 3.7 degrees C. And we're back to 0.0 octaves of cloud. That's our weather at 900.
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0: And this is a recent release from Tycho with a little help from Sea Lemon, and it's called Another Wave.

easy. A combo of rhythm made all the cats move. Joint raids, mind rapper raids, shaking their asses to that second line groove. Started way down at the mouthful blue, a melting pot of grooves, a musical stew. Cussing roll the dasa, cutting tracks, three microphones.

So here's a new one from Jack Billman. It's called Dark Days. This is 26. It's a single of his from 2026, so it's pretty recent. Here we go.

one. Here's a new one from LX. You Are My Sunshine. The dark side of the major key is the minor key. Have a listen to this one.